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2: Psalm 91 says, "For he will command his angels concerning you to guard you in all your ways." The Bible also says angels often disguise themselves as people. So you and I have probably encountered an angel at some point in our lives, but we didn't know it. Sometimes angels look like a stranger walking down the street. Angels are real spiritual beings. They're God's mighty messengers from heaven, and they have many jobs to do. One job is to watch over us. How many times has an angel protected you and me, and we didn't even realize it? What a beautiful thought. What a blessing it is to know.

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1: 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I'm calling from Lima, Peru. 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
4: This pig, we need to kill him. Even though he was the best person in the class, and that time I couldn't figure out how can an unbeliever be so smart and so decent, because I always thought of Christianity like Hollywood and movies, and Christianity for me was all of those immoral people in the West.
5: Cast yourself in. Yasser was taught to hate Christians, and he poured out that hate on the only Christian in his high school.
4: Every day I came to school, I was seeking ways to start the fight with Zachariah, but he would not give you a chance. He spit on his face, he smiles at you. And one day I said to my friends, we need to kill him. He is really contaminating the school, and an unbeliever in our class sitting next to him, I just could not stand that. And we planned to kill him. One day we attacked him in the night, and we left him between life and death.
5: Zachariah didn't die that night, but he did start praying for Yasser every single day, and his prayers brought Yasser to Jesus. 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FrontiersUSA.org.
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3: Okay, Dave, as a pastor, what would you love to say at the wedding ceremony, but it would ruin the occasion if you did?
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4: But I want to look at that couple and say, you know, today's awesome. You're so in love. You're getting married, but you're going to be so disappointed. She is going to let you down. He is going to let you down. It's going to be so much harder than you can even imagine. And you might discover that in the next few hours. But that would kill the wedding, but it's the truth.
3: It's the truth, but there's more to it.
4: 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But you're going to be shocked at how hard that's going to be and how the struggle is going to be. So you just leave that part for them to find out. Because you don't need to say that on the wedding day. On the wedding day, you just say, go for it. Love Jesus. Love each other. And serve him.
3: We're Ann and Dave Wilson, and that's Real Family Life.
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0: 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If you're
1: online, we've got the music. 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I was raised on Christian music. Every chance I get, I am reminiscing on toxic Christian 24/7.

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Hey, Mike Sloney in the Voice Hanger studio. Welcome to Mike at the Mic. It's a little three-hour show. That's all we get, just three little hours. Monday through Friday from 10 in the morning until 1 in the afternoon, Central Time, USA. We'll play the music that defined your generation, some Leslie Phillips, Bob Carlisle, Steve Camp, Russ Lee, two or more. Lots of good stuff. Here's Toby Mack. What's going down? ClassicChristian247.com. 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

0: kingdom come. 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
1: A life so fabulous.
0: So we fight for what's ours like an activist. 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
1: Group One Crew, Keys to the Kingdom.
2: 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Group One Crew, like Robo Voice just said. Jesus Music, the band, is coming up soon. This is Leslie Phillips, Strength of My Life. On Mike at the Mic, I'm glad you're here.

0: someone to turn to.
1: Way to go, Bobby Baby. Well done. Mike at the mic in the Voice Hanger studio on a ridge in the Ozarks. It's the 18th day of June in the year of our Lord 2026, already Thursday this week, as the days keep on ticking, ticking, ticking into the future. Russ Lee coming up next.
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6: Father's Day is coming up this weekend, and it's once again time to honor not just our earthly father, but our heavenly father, with song titles with the word father in them, like Father of Light, Heavenly Father, If God is My Father, My Father's Eyes, many more songs dealing with father. 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
1: 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Once per hour, we open up God's Word and we read it. And we go through it one book at a time, one chapter at a time, one verse at a time. We are making our way through the book of Galatians, a letter that the Apostle Paul wrote to the church in Galatia. And there are some issues. Let me start at verse 16 of chapter 4. Paul says, "So have I become your enemy by telling you the truth? They zealously seek you, not commendably, but they wish to shut you out so that you will zealously seek them. But it is good always to be zealously sought in a commendable manner, and not only when I am present with you, my children, with whom I am again in labor until Christ is formed in you. But I could wish," Paul says, "to be present with you now and to change my tone, because I am perplexed about you." Next, he'll give an allegory of two different covenants. That's coming up in Galatians chapter 4. This is Steve Camp, Classic Christian 24.

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1: 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It's on the album called Temptation. Two or more coming up next. Great stuff on the way.
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There is nothing like singing Scripture and the truths of God's Word. But if you just sing Scripture itself, it is going to be true. Here's Keith Brown with Psalm 100 on Mike at the Mic. Thank you for listening.

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1: 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Mike at the mic. It's a little bit after 11 o'clock Central Time, USA. I'm in the Voice Hanger studio on a ridge in the Ozarks with Cooper, the Copper Canine. And it is, by the way, the day before American Red Friday. So make sure to let me know if you served in the United States military. I'd love to talk about you tomorrow at this time on this show. Here's East to West this time around. Classic Christian 247.com.

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0: 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Mike at the mic. Yeah, American Red Friday, that's coming up tomorrow. If you served, let me know, or maybe you are currently serving, as is my son-in-law, John, in boot camp still for the United States Coast Guard. And it is, it's tough. It's tough for the family. It's tough on him. He's not been feeling the best, a little bit of bronchitis. And, of course, the boot camp atmosphere, that makes it pretty tough. But pray for those in the military. But let me know if you served or are currently serving. I'd love to say thank you to you publicly and personally tomorrow. 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

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Mike Schlody in the Voice Hanger Studio. Welcome. This is Mike at the Mic, and we're reading God's Word one book at a time, one chapter at a time, one verse at a time. Galatians chapter 4, we continue now at verse 21. The Apostle Paul, talking to the church in Galatia through a letter, of course, says, "Tell me, you who want to be under the law, do you not listen to the law? For it is written that Abraham had two sons, one by the servant woman and one by the free woman. But the son of the servant woman had been born according to the flesh, while the son of the free woman through the promise. This is spoken with allegory. For these women are two covenants, one from Mount Sinai bearing children into slavery. She is Hagar. Now this Hagar is Mount Sinai in Arabia, and corresponds to the present Jerusalem, for she is in slavery with her children." Interesting, isn't it? We'll continue there next hour. Here's David Meese, ClassicChristian247.com.

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1: 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Mike at the mic, welcome to hour number three. It is just a tiny bit after 12 now, Central Time USA. Music from Plus One coming up. Another boy band of the rock formation, White Heart, they'll be in the mix. Carolyn Ahrens, Al Denson, Brian Duncan. I've got an Avalon tune, an Amy Grant tune, and maybe later on a Petra song. Here's Michael W. Smith with Voices, ClassicChristian247.com.

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1: 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Jenny Simmons, lead vocalist for Addison Road. Mike Schlody, right here, right now. This is Mike at the mic with Whiteheart. Let the kingdom come. 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
1: 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Mike at the mic. Thank you, boy band, and Robo Voice as well, and Carolyn Ahrens out of Kanaganaganadada. I can't remember which town she's in. Is she over in Alberta? I can't remember. I could have looked it up. I just didn't. Anyhow, either way, thanks, Carolyn. Al Denson coming up, Brian Duncan as well. 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

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Mike at the mic, hanging out with the best listeners in the world. We are reading the book of Galatians together, going through God's word, one book at a time, one chapter at a time, one verse at a time. Paul giving an analogy to the church in Galatia about how Hagar is Mount Sinai in Arabia and corresponds to the present Jerusalem. And she is in slavery with her children. But at verse 6 it says, but the Jerusalem above is free. She is our mother. This is all allegory, by the way. For it is written, rejoice, barren woman who does not give birth. Break forth and shout, you who are not in labor. For more numerous are the children of the desolate one than of the one who has a husband. And you, brothers, in accordance with Isaac, are children of promise. But as at that time, he who was born according to the flesh was persecuting him who was born according to the Spirit, so it is now also. But what does Scripture say? Cast out the servant woman and her son, for the son of the servant woman shall not be an heir with the son of the free woman. So then, brothers, we are not children of a servant woman, but of the free woman. You may want to reread that entire allegory section. Galatians chapter 4, verses 21 through 31. Here's Al Denson, Mike at the mic, ClassicChristian247.com.

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0: 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Hey, welcome to the show. If you're just joining me, well, the sad news is we're about to wrap up our time together. But the good news is this show is encored. It'll be on again tonight, 10 p.m. Central Time, if you want to hear it then. Looser and Blue coming up, ClassicChristian247.com.
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1: 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That's it, folks. I'm going to wrap it up right there. You guys have a great rest of your day, the rest of the week. Don't forget tomorrow, American Red Friday. Let me know if you served or are serving in the U.S. military. And Chris, man, I never got back with you, buddy. I saw your email and I just got way too busy. Thank you for listening and Albuquerque. And yes, I want to get to Ruidoso again. I sure do. Maybe after it's not 4 billion degrees, but yeah, I want to get out there. Hey, I love you. If God allows, I'll see you tomorrow. ClassicChristian247.com.

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3: 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Angels are real spiritual beings. They're God's mighty messengers from heaven, and they have many jobs to do. One job is to watch over us. How many times has an angel protected you and me, and we didn't even realize it? What a beautiful thought. What a blessing it is to know God loves us so much that He commands His angels to guard over our lives.
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3: Cast yourself in.
4: Maria, a believer in the Middle East, was done. She had shared the gospel again and again with her Muslim friend Nadia, but Nadia just wanted to argue to prove Maria wrong. Maria thought, Lord, I don't care anymore. Just leave her the way she is. Weeks later, Nadia was knocking on Maria's door. It was so hard to let her in, but she did. Nadia said, I keep having this dream. I'm walking down a path, and at the end of it is a man dressed in white. He keeps saying, come, Nadia, come. I'm so afraid. What does it mean? Maria said, I've been sharing the gospel with you for months, and you keep rejecting it. Now Jesus has come directly to you. He wants you to come to him, to follow him. That's the meaning of the dream, Nadia asked. Just follow Jesus? It's that simple? Yes, Nadia, it's that simple. Immediately, Nadia fell to her knees, confessing her sins, and Jesus poured his love into Nadia's heart. Join what Jesus is doing in the Muslim world. 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
6: For you is affection.
3: Oh.
6: Is holding your hand, kissing you, laying on the couch going, oh, here's a big one, rubbing your feet.
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3: care.
6: Massaging your feet.
3: Any and all of those sound amazing to me.
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6: Become an expert. I had to learn that because I was not an expert. 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

0: Miller, Worthless Pursuit of Things on the Earth. If you're
1: online, we've got the music. Hey, this is Barry from the Chicago area. Classic Christian is a favorite of mine. I listen every day. Came into a relationship with Jesus in 1971. Amy Grant played a huge role in my life. Her music, it's just such a joy to hear her again, as well as artists like David Meese, The Archers. I cut my teeth on all those artists. Their music was a soundtrack to my walk with Jesus. So thank you so much for being there.

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3: 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So you and I have probably encountered an angel at some point in our lives, but we didn't know it. 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Angels are real spiritual beings. They're God's mighty messengers from heaven, and they have many jobs to do. One job is to watch over us. How many times has an angel protected you and me, and we didn't even realize it? What a beautiful thought. What a blessing it is to know God loves us so much that He commands His angels to guard over our lives.
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3: 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Oh no, it's her. Lord, please make her go away.
4: Cast yourself in.
5: Maria, a believer in the Middle East, was done. She had shared the gospel again and again with her Muslim friend Nadia, but Nadia just wanted to argue, to prove Maria wrong. Maria thought, Lord, I don't care anymore. Just leave her the way she is. Weeks later, Nadia was knocking on Maria's door. It was so hard to let her in, but she did. Nadia said, I keep having this dream. I'm walking down a path, and at the end of it is a man dressed in white. He keeps saying, come, Nadia, come. I'm so afraid. What does it mean? Maria said, I've been sharing the gospel with you for months, and you keep rejecting it. Now Jesus has come directly to you. He wants you to come to him, to follow him. That's the meaning of the dream, Nadia asked. Just follow Jesus? It's that simple? Yes, Nadia, it's that simple. Immediately, Nadia fell to her knees, confessing her sins, and Jesus poured his love into Nadia's heart. Join what Jesus is doing in the Muslim world. FrontiersUSA.org.
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7: This is David Huff. David and the Giants were in Pennsylvania, and there was a young lady that gave her heart to God, and it was because of a song that she'd heard on the radio that we played there that night that she gave her life to God. 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

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Mike Schlody in the Voice Hanger Studio. I'm on a ridge in the Ozarks. 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

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Cooper the Copper Canine, yeah, he's with me too. And we are listening to some music that spans from the 70s all the way up till pretty much this decade. And we're glad you're with us. Thanks for showing up again. This is Sanctus Real. We need each other. 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

0: 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Whisper.
1: That's right. That's Holy Soldier. Idle Cure coming up in a bit. Also, you and I will get back into God's Word. If you have a Bible, open up to Galatians. I'll see you there.
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Mike at the mic. This is where we open up God's Word and we read it one book at a time, one chapter at a time, one verse at a time. We're making our way through the book of Galatians. Galatians chapter 5, just one verse to start off this chapter. It was for freedom that Christ set us free. Therefore, stand firm and do not be subject again to a yoke of slavery. We'll continue on next hour. 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
1: 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Mike at the mic. Hey, welcome to the second hour of Mike at the mic. So it's the 11 o'clock hour now, Central Time, USA. This is Friday. It's the 19th day of June in the year of our Lord, 2026. And these tunes keep getting classicker. I'll play some Zoe Girl. I've got The Cry lined up. I've got Scott Wesley Brown and Halo and Fireflight. I have an Elefante song I'll try to get to later on. Here's Joe English. I will follow you. ClassicChristian247.com.

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2: 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This deal with Iran. Still trying to process that one. A lot of things, not just in America, but in the world, and then in our own private lives that we're trying to process. I hope you're doing all right. Let us know. 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
1: 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Mike at the mic with Chrissy, with Kristen, and with Alisa. That is Zoe girl. Halo coming up here in just a couple of minutes, and we will get back into the Word of God, Galatians chapter 5. I'll see you there.
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1: 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Decipher Down, thanks Robo Voice. Halo coming up here in a bit. Let's take just a couple of minutes here and read some of God's Word. Galatians chapter 5 is where we are. Going through God's Word one book at a time, one chapter at a time, one verse at a time, so we don't miss anything. Galatians 5, we pick it up at verse 2. Behold, I, Paul, say to you that if you receive circumcision, Christ will be of no benefit to you. And I testify again to every man who receives circumcision, that he is under obligation to keep the whole law. You have been severed from Christ, you who are being judged by law. You have fallen from grace. For we through the Spirit by faith are eagerly waiting for the hope of righteousness. For in Christ Jesus neither circumcision nor uncircumcision means anything, but faith working through love. And here is the secret to love. ClassicChristian247.com.

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1: 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Mike at the mic. Scott Wesley Brown just recently made it clear that he does not believe in a pre-trib, pre-millennial rapture. He says, like so many other people who don't quite get it on this topic, that it's a new view to say that the rapture could just happen at any moment and that the church will escape the tribulation of God. That's not new. That's what the apostles were teaching. The early church taught that. That's not a new thing. Anyhow, great music out of Scott Wesley Brown. Firefly coming up. 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
1: 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Mike at the mic in the Voice Hanger studio. I'm on a ridge in the Ozarks. I've got Cooper, the Copper Canine. He's with me. He's hanging out with me, and he loves you. Man, I wish you were here to meet Cooper. You would love Cooper the Copper Canine. Here's OC Supertones. It's called Grounded on Mike at the Mic. Thank you for listening.

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0: easy. 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That seems like a really short journey for me sometimes. I mean, to go crazy. It's like sometimes I feel like I'm just on that edge. How much more would it take to push me into the crazy lane? I don't know. Maybe I'm much farther off than I think, but man, my brain thinks a lot about a lot of things. It's just, this world is bonkers and it drives me nuts. That's what I'm talking about. Plus One coming up next.
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1: 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Okay, let's read more from Galatians. We are in chapter 5, the Apostle Paul writing a letter, of course, to the church at Galatia. Galatians 5, 7, reading God's word one book at a time, one chapter at a time, one verse at a time. Paul continues here. He said, "You were running well. Who hindered you from obeying the truth? This persuasion is not from him who calls you. A little leaven leavens the whole lump. I have confidence in you, in the Lord, that you will adopt no other view. But the one who is disturbing you will bear his judgment, whoever he is. But I, brothers, if I still preach circumcision, why am I still persecuted? Then the stumbling block of the cross would have been abolished. I wish that those who are upsetting you would even mutilate themselves." Incredibly strong words from Paul. Here's Matthew Ward, Mike at the Mic.

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1: ClassicChristian247.com. Thank you, Whiteheart. And thank you, Robo Voice. And thank you, Black Rifle Coffee. I believe that's the name of it. Really good. It was a gift for me back on my birthday in May from our daughter Krista and John, the one who is serving in the United States Coast Guard. Really yummy. It's decaf, too. All I drink is decaf. This is good. Lisa Bevel coming up next. 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
1: 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Okay, I got to let you go for now, but if God allows, I will see you on Monday. And I hope he does allow. But if he doesn't, as I've said before, I pray that the reason why he doesn't allow is because God the Father told God the Son, "Son, the rooms are prepared. Now go get your bride." I love you. I'll see you later. 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
2: 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And the next thing you know, the power of the gospel and the community of God is healing the wounds and shame. 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
3: Psalm 91 says, "For he will command his angels concerning you to guard you in all your ways." 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One job is to watch over us. How many times has an angel protected you and me, and we didn't even realize it? What a beautiful thought. What a blessing it is to know God loves us so much that He commands His angels to guard over our lives.
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1: This is Gary calling from Livingston, Louisiana, and I'm really digging this radio station. It sounds so much like what I listened to back in the late 80s, early 90s, and when I was in contemporary Christian music radio. So thank you for what you're doing. I hope you stay around. I'm really loving this, and I'm going to pass this on to everybody that I can think of.

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3: Oh no, it's her. 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
5: Maria, a believer in the Middle East, was done. She had shared the gospel again and again with her Muslim friend Nadia, but Nadia just wanted to argue, to prove Maria wrong. Maria thought, Lord, I don't care anymore. Just leave her the way she is. Weeks later, Nadia was knocking on Maria's door. It was so hard to let her in, but she did. Nadia said, I keep having this dream. I'm walking down a path, and at the end of it is a man dressed in white. He keeps saying, come, Nadia, come. I'm so afraid. What does it mean? Maria said, I've been sharing the gospel with you for months, and you keep rejecting it. Now Jesus has come directly to you. He wants you to come to him, to follow him. That's the meaning of the dream, Nadia asked. Just follow Jesus? It's that simple? Yes, Nadia, it's that simple. Immediately, Nadia fell to her knees, confessing her sins, and Jesus poured his love into Nadia's heart. Join what Jesus is doing in the Muslim world. FrontiersUSA.org.
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0: one of you unclean spirits, I'm running you out of town. Depression, strife, disease, and fear, your posse's going down.
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0: But I know who I am through Jesus Christ, so I talk to you demons like dogs. 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You're hiding from the presence of God, but I can feel your fear from here.
2: You rattle my keyboard long enough, you got something in your craw.
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2: There's gonna be trouble here tonight.
0: Cause I represent a whole new breed of Christian of today. And I'm authorized and deputized to blow you clean away. A message to deliver from one who's true and just will spin your eyes.

0: take you on, but take you out by the Spirit and the Word. One by one you'll drop like flies underfoot and in the ground, because greater is he who is in me than the snake I'm staring down. You demon of alcoholism, you'll be the first to go. 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You spirit of infirmity, you ain't welcome here no more. 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I bind the spirit of your song, so now come on! Play that in your temple. Now Satan, you're next in line. I'm gonna hit you where it hurts, cause I'm tired of you and my family, and I'm tired of you and my church. I'm not my own, I'm bought with a price. I'm a Holy Ghost filled man, and I'm tolling the bell of your eternal destruction across the land, cause I represent a whole new breed of Christian of today. And I'm authorized and deputized to blow you clean away. I've got a weapon with two bullets that overcome all sin and crud. One bullet is called the word of my testimony, and the other one's called the blood. Satan, bite the dust. Bite the dust. Well, how do you feel about that, devil?
1: I'm a feeling mighty low.
0: Good.
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The songs remind me of growing up in the 80s in Albuquerque and the station that we had back there. And plus, the great songs from the 90s as well. So thank you so much. Keep up.

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4: 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This is John Elefante. Look for the classics always. It's always the best, and I'm sure glad they play my stuff. 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

0: 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If you're
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